from, I nearly said Mark Simon, but it's Marshall Simon. I quite like that. Brand new out on Thursday. If you want to get that, then get it from your usual places or get it where I get it from. I'll tell you one of these days where I get it from. Absolute bang. I'll play this one, especially for my other drinking partner. Not that I go to pub a lot, but when I do, it's either with Carlos or Wiener, or sometimes both of them, and it ends up quite messy. The thing called the Thursday Club, if you want to join us. Hello to Sarah. Hello to Ryan. Love the show this evening. Bottom right-hand corner, if you want something to play.

A brand new tune there, another brand new remix, Soul Searcher, Morgan C3. That is called Just Can't Get Enough. The beat is jumping, jumping, jumping, jumping. And another brand new tune from Jay Roo, Kathy Brown, Plastic Dreams, Turn Me Out. Well, it is 1:15 on a Friday, so you might as well go for it, mightn't you? It's not like you've got work tomorrow. Oh, I have. Hold on.

especially for Sarah on the app. On the app, why did it go German there? I don't really know. She wanted a little bit of Cascada and evacuate the dance floor. Your wish is my command, if I've got it. Naughty girl, especially for Crystal. Well, there's a story behind there, but we won't even go into it, will we? In the Man Ray Liverpool, Dave looks through till 2 if he doesn't get 5 beforehand.

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Show a Little Love, Casey Light, and I think it's Lowe's on Inner Man Radio Liverpool from 2021. And we're going to go back a little bit further to 2007 I'd say my third best Ultra Beat tune. But I still like it. They're all quite good, to be fair, but there's a couple more, like Elysium is probably the number one. But anyway, you enjoy this, and I'm going to go and have a coffee.

And then Conor Sriano is limbering up in the corridor. It's not particularly psyched, but, you know, he's got to do it sometime, hasn't he? Light Up My Life, Jack Wins, Joe Stone, Inderman Liverpool, evening.

0: Bingo Players and the Far East Movements, especially for Gary, who's having a little bop in the kitchen with his little chicken kebab. Oh, you only got a little one, actually. I would have got a large one and a large chips and a pizza, but that would have fed me for the entire weekend.
1: I just wish I could shake my booty.
0: While you eat that, I'll play this. Shake the booty, if you can do, if you like all that. 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

I think I potentially lost it, but it's okay because I've only got one song left. Shamanology, that was, and this is one of the mashups of all time, to be honest. Set Your Brothers Free, Entrance 2, Funky 2. Back in your ear between 2 and 4 for your barbecue chart show. If you want to send some burgers around, you can do. A boss weekend was left of it. See you soon.

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0: 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With Carlos Riero.

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You are tuned into Future Dance Music. Listen to Unfazed Ajira. In Portuguese, that means the pretty one. My name is Carlos Riero. Stay tuned in because we are going up, just like every Friday. This is In The Month.

This is another track. Seen what I've done there. Released on No Art, of course. Best label in the world at the moment. Track is called Like It by Another. You're in the month.

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1: Half an hour in, half an hour to go. 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This is In The Mint, my name is Carlos Riero.

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And if you're not familiar, every week we've got a feature called DMB Giants. That is 15 minutes non-stop of liquid drum and bass. And that's coming right after this track. Stay put for that. You are tuned into Future Dance Music on

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about you. 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

Mr. Know-It-All from Teddy Swims, who is back on Endemom Radio, Liverpool, your city, your sound. Here we are then, bright and early, Saturday morning at the start of the bank holiday weekend. Are we doing all right? Let's get into it.

Above and Beyond featuring Zoe Johnson. That is Quicksand on Endemol Radio Liverpool. I'm Dan Kelly. Bright and early Saturday morning. Start the bank holiday weekend. Here's Galantis.

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Morgan Citrine and Tasty Lopez and Work That Body on In Demand Radio. Right, don't shoot the messenger because I'm about to use the C word. Yes, I am mentioning Christmas while we're still in May, the May bank holiday weekend. The reason is because we're at In Demand Radio. We've already confirmed set to bring you the best Christmas party nights in town this year. And the dates to put in your calendar are Friday the 11th and Saturday the 12th of December at Exhibition Centre, Liverpool. 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

and Julia Church, brand new, called Shades of Blue, on Into Mum Radio, Liverpool, Saturday morning. Welcome along if you've just woken up. I'm Dan Kelly, not too far off seven. Mr. Belt up in a moment after Flo Rida and Low.

Becky Hill and Hands On Me, brand new from one of the original contestants on the UK's version of The Voice. I'm Dan Kelly. You're on Inter Man Radio, Liverpool. Bank holiday weekend. We've got some belting plans and happening very soon. In fact, 2 weeks today, Saturday, June the 6th, we are bringing Bottomless Beats to Imagine Nightclub at the Hilton Liverpool City Centre. More details about that coming up very soon, just after seven. But first, is Disclosure.

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1: 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Just a little bit of music that's good for the soul. I'll be doing Simo's first dance. I want you to get

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You're on Intimate Radio, Liverpool. So 2 weeks today then. Imagine Nightclub at the Hilton, Liverpool City Centre. We're having a cheeky Saturday afternoon party. Bottomless beats, including an hour and a half of bottomless drinks. And from In Demand, DJs, the one and only Mr. Cocky in Redmond, Steve of the Weave, and Ian Longo kicks off from 2. 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

from Mr. Bieber, and that's called Speed Demon. You're on Interman Radio, Liverpool start of the bank holiday weekend. I'll be doing all right then. I'm Dan Kelly. What a belting tune this is. Razorlight and Golden Touch.

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That is new from John Newman, called Merry Go on In Demand Radio. Liverpool started the bank holiday weekend, and happy birthday to Meg. Cheers for your message. Cheeky barbecue later on, and then another one on Monday afternoon. Oh, the weather's nice for today, but Monday, which is a bit strange for a bank holiday Monday. I just have memories of being washouts. It was absolutely blazing this Monday, so happy birthday, Meg, and enjoy. Here's Spiller and Grooved Yet.

DOD and Hannah Bolin with Domino's on Enderman Radio. All right, to Ian. Dan, shout me out. I'm off to the gym for my final training session before my triathlon on Monday. Oh, best at WOW. You're going to be hot. Enjoy, mate. Enjoy your training. And best of luck on Monday. We'll stick this on for you. It's Alexandra Stan and Mr. Saxo Beat.

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by Temptations on Endemum Radio, Liverpool. And we also had the new one from Zara Larsson, which my youngest daughter absolutely obsessed with that at the minute, called Midnight Sun. I'm Dan Kelly, start the bank holiday weekend then. Hope you got some belting plans. New music on the way from Norwegian superstar DJ Oscar Medcase, Sweet Nothings in a moment. After this, which I know absolutely ages, from Cooler Shaker and Hush.

I'm really liking the stuff that Oscar Medkay's been putting out, and that is his latest. It's called Sweet Nothings on In Demand Radio, Liverpool. I'm Dan Kelly, Saturday morning. And this guy just released his first album in a decade and coming to the UK on tour throughout June. It's Bruno Mars.

0: It's Jack Hellier here, the guy that you can hear Monday to Friday between the hours of 1 and 4. And I've been given the opportunity to speak to you right now about my show, which you can catch between the hours of 1 and 4 o'clock. 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

From Maroon 5 on Endemann Radio, Liverpool. Morning to Michelle. Dan, shout me out. Not long till I'm heading off to the salon. Get me hair done because it is my hen party later on. What a belting weekend for it. Cheers for your message and enjoy. We'll stick this on for you. Push the feeling on. From

from Ewan McVicar and Groovethang on Interman Radio Liverpool. I'm Dan Kelly. Absolute belter in a moment from Loveland. And Let the Music Lift You Up. That is coming up in a moment after this. Brand new from Bowser and Magnetic.

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Pop That Thing from The Baby on Into My Radio, Liverpool. I'm Dan Kelly. This afternoon, by the way, if you're over at Lion's Sunny Sands in Barmouth from 4 o'clock, In Demand Decades, our DJs Mike Peters, Paul Tomo and John B from In Demand Decades are taking over today. Finished off with a 90s dance set and a bit of 80s throwbacks from the 70s as well. Have a great time if you are down there, and check out lionsholidayparks.co.uk for more information. Have a good one.

remix of Fatboy Slim and Praise You. Do you remember the original video for that? It was bonkers, wasn't it? Back in the day. Right, morning. Bank holiday weekend. I'm Dan Kelly, not far off 9:30. Scotty's up from 10. It's Tiny Temper and Jess Glynn. Yeah.

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Serotonin, brand new from Mr. James Hype on In Demand Radio, Liverpool. I'm Dan Kelly, Bank Holiday Weekend. Scotty up very soon. He'll be here from 10. We get on Enzo Is Burning next after Kongs.

from Ray, and it's called Joy on Enderman Radio, Liverpool. Enjoy the weather. It's just the warm-up's getting even hotter from tomorrow, and especially on Monday when it's bonkers. Have yourselves a good one. Scotty's up next. I'll catch you tomorrow in a bit.

0: 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Tune into Absolute Old School, 2 hours of rave memories with tons of forgotten gems and plenty from the harder side of the spectrum. 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

Together, Levels That I Used to Know on In Demand Radio Liverpool. Thank you very much to Dan Kelly. He's back tomorrow with a weekend wake up, of course. But you got me now till midday. It's In Demand Radio Liverpool. This is Shakira and Burna Boy. It's Day Day.

Well, I'll be honest, there's not a lot I wouldn't do to be in Havana at the moment. That's Camila Cabello, Young Thug on Indemand Radio Liverpool. Although, having said that, weather all right today. Looking at highs of about 21 today. Tomorrow, looking at 23. Monday, 24. Wednesday of next week, currently scheduled to be 27 degrees. A little mini heat wave on the way. That'll do, won't it? Yes! About time.

Yolanda Be Cool. We Know Speak Americano will always remind me of the Inbetweeners movie. What a tune. It's In The Band Radio Liverpool, Saturday morning with Scott Hughes. Right, we're going to do the Saturday morning club sandwich at 11 a.m. this morning, about half an hour's time from now. Three songs chosen by you, so you can get in touch a couple of ways. You can do it for free via the In The Band Radio player, of course. You can also drop me a DM on Instagram, at Scott Hughes UK, at Scott Hughes UK. If I don't use your song choices this week, I could use them in future weeks. But get in touch. I need your name, I need to know whereabouts you are, and I need three songs from you. So think like Reminisce Rewind classics, think like, you know, throwback tunes, songs that just get you in a real good Saturday morning mood, and songs that bring back memories of the Reminisce Festival. We'll be back there, of course, in that field in September. Could be your choices we get on the Saturday morning club sandwich in half an hour.

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0: Scott Hughes' Saturday Club Sandwich.
1: And we say good morning to Tom in Melling. Hello, Tom in Melling. Thank you for picking three belters. Entrance versus Two Funky Two. Set Your Brothers Free coming up. Special D, come with me in the middle. And we'll kick it off with David Guetta and Akon. Sexy Chicks, the Saturday Morning Club.

Thing taking these this morning. Entrance versus Too Funky 2, Set Your Brothers Free, Special D, Come With Me in the Middle, and David Guetta and Akon, Sexy Chick, kicking us off the Saturday morning club sandwich. We'll do it all over again, of course, next Saturday morning. It is a bank holiday weekend. Hope you're good. Scott Hughes with you till midday. Let's cool it down a little bit now with some Texas tunes. This is the brilliant Ella Langley. Just when I

Kissing Me on In Demand Radio Liverpool. Right, our sister station, In Demand Radio Decades, going to be down at Lions Sunny Sands in Barmouth later on this afternoon. This is all happening from about 4 o'clock this afternoon for your bank holiday weekend. The biggest tunes from the 80s and 90s, John B, also Mike Peters, Paul Tomo, all going to be down there as well. And they've got an amazing night of 80s and 90s music down by the shore. If you want some more info, you can check out lionsholidayparks.co.uk. That's lionsholidayparks.co.uk. And search out Sunny Sands in Barmouth. And we'll see you down there later on. In Demand Radio Decades taking over from about 4 o'clock this afternoon. Right, this is Freemasons.

0: on In Demand Radio Liverpool. Saturday morning with Scott Hughes now. It's very, very early to be talking about Christmas, but I am going to tell you about an amazing Christmas party that you are going to love. All the details on the way for you very soon. If you're one of those people like Simo that loves that time of year and gets excited about that time of year before we've even had a summer, I'll give you all the details very soon, and the tunes continue next.
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0: So if you want to go with your office staff or your workmates or just your friends or your family, this is going to be brilliant. 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And there's going to be classic party tunes, dance classics, incredible entertainment. Lee Butler, Steve Cocky, Steve Weaver, Jack Hellier, all going to be down there. 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We'll see you there hopefully for Christmas 2026. What's that all about?
1: How you during this evening?
0: This is Paul Russell and Party.
1: All right, the girls in here. Hey, Virgil, I guess the best.

Sit on Inderman Radio Liverpool. Right, that's just about it from me. Gemma Cuttings on the way with your Saturday sound from midday. The 90s guide here from 2 o'clock. If you love your 90s tunes, you'll love that. Si Austin, Do You Remember House from 4 o'clock this afternoon. Ian Longo's in the mix from 6. And the Reminisce Radio Show back on 8 o'clock tonight on Inderman Radio Liverpool. I'll see you back here for Bank Holiday Monday. No rest for the wicked. And I'll see you from 4 o'clock on Monday. Have a belter rest of your Bank Holiday weekend. 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

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You can call me whatever you want. 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

time you heard that, Flo Rida and Kesha with Right Round on In Demand. It's Gemma here hanging out with you for a Saturday lunchtime. I hope you're having a great weekend, whatever you're up to. And we are going to have a great weekend together. Well, for the next 2 hours anyway, until 2 o'clock, because I have got some excellent music to play you. I've got some big old school tunes that we can all sing along to. I've got some brand new music, maybe some stuff you might not even have heard yet. We're going back in time with my In Demand decades as well. But speaking of new music, I mean, this isn't brand new, but it is his newest single to come out. He's on tour at the moment. I'm talking about Bruno Mars, by the way. If you're going to those dates in London, I am insanely jealous of you. I did just look at the resale tickets and it was a hard no from me because they were insanely expensive and you couldn't probably see him on the stage. So I just walked away from them. Anyway, here's his latest. This is I Just Might on In Demand.

Don Diablo and MK from a couple of years ago next to me, and it's Gemma here with you for your Saturday afternoon on In Demand. I hope you're having a good one. So what are your plans for this bank holiday weekend? Because, oh my goodness, the weather's meant to be amazing. And I got all excited. And then I thought, hang on a second, calm down. Do we trust the weather? Because the weather on Thursday was meant to be not brilliant, but okay. So I got me, the baby, and the dog ready. And if you have, well, I mean, I say baby, he's a toddler. If you've got a toddler and a naughty dog, you'll understand that just getting out of the house and down the steps at the front of the house and onto the road and up to the park is kind of a mission in itself. And we got halfway there. And what happened? The day that was supposed to be gorgeous and sunny and nice, it started to rain. So me, the dog and the baby turned around and walked back home again. Got back 10 minutes later, damp and very unhappy. So I'm manifesting this brilliant weather. I hope that the weather reports are right because the barbecue is ready. The sausages are ready. I might even get the paddling pool out. What are your plans? I'd love to hear. Let's continue now with this from Prosper and Clooney. This is Free Your Mind. My love.

0: It's our very own Christian Davies with Electronic on In Demand. Jem here. Hiya. Welcome to your Saturday lunchtime show. So on the way, we are going to be going back to the noughties with my In Demand decade. I've also got major players to play for you. And have you heard Becky Hill's new single yet? It is very, very good. And it plays next.
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It's sounding good on a Saturday afternoon night, isn't it? Sandy B and Make the World Go Round on In Demand. Gem here sorting out the tunes and the chat until 2 o'clock. I hope you're okay. Thank you for listening. So it's time to go back in time with my In Demand decade. So each week I pick a different decade and then play you three tunes back to back from a year from said decade. And we are going back to 2010 right now. I've just been having a little look at what was going on in 2010. Now, there were some big things happened. One Direction, one X Factor, obviously huge. Eminem and Rihanna's Love the Way You Lie was the year's biggest selling single. I haven't picked that though. Strictly was on. Anne Widdecombe was like the big standout star from that. Harry Potter and the Deathly Hallows Part 1 was in the cinema. But listen, something huge happened in 2010. That was probably the death of my concentration levels. Instagram was born. 2010, I can't believe it's been that long already. But the music I've picked for you, I hope you're really gonna like, okay? I've looked down kind of the songs that were in the charts all year, and there were so many brilliant ones to choose from. Mike Posner, Cooler Than Me, is in there. Usher, OMG as well, After This, which was just everywhere that year, and it still sounds great now. This is Owl City and Fireflies on In Demand.

0: hard to say that I'd rather stay awake when I'm asleep, because my dreams are bursting at the seams.
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so much when it came out. Mike Posner, Cooler Than Me on In Demand. I played you Usher, OMG, and Owl City and Fireflies. So that's how 2010 sounded. I hope you enjoyed those tunes as much as I did. So you're listening to In Demand, your Saturday lunchtime show with me, Gemma, all with the Send Mum Club podcast. So if you are raising a child with additional needs, this is the podcast for you. You can find it on all the major podcast platforms now, and give the Instagram a little follow as well, at the Send Mum Club. Now, Cher last week turned 80 years old, still as iconic as ever, obviously. And there was a tune that she had out, which I think I'm right in saying was the biggest selling single of 1998, called Believe. You might know it. Well, it's had a remix, brand new for 2026. Delighted to say this, Cher and Believe on In Demand.

0: Demand Radio. Happy Saturday lunchtime. Welcome along if you've just tuned in. It's Jem with you until 2 o'clock this afternoon, sorting out the tunes and the chat for you. On the way next, I've got Noizoo, brand new Disclosure, and I'm going to be playing you the best Guilty Pleasure from last week's Brekkie Butler. Intermad
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It's Ariana Grande, and one last time on In Demand. Gem here, sorting out your Saturday lunchtime. I hope you're having a fabulous bank holiday weekend so far. So it's that time of the show where I look back and sift through the guilty pleasures that were played on last week's Brekkie Butler. So if you didn't know, the guilty pleasure happens just before 9 o'clock every weekday morning. And I'm going to be honest with you, I didn't get past Monday because I saw it and I was like, yep, done deal. Tick, tick, tick. No, I understand why the guys picked this one, because they're kind of an artist that is playing at Retrospective Festival this summer. And when I say kind of, it's because I've gone for Westlife. And Westlife aren't playing, but Boys Life are. So it's Brian McFadden from Westlife, Keith Duffy from Boyzone. If you haven't seen them together on stage before, you are in for a treat if you are heading to Retrospective Festival. Remember the rest of the lineup: The Fizz, Pat Sharp is DJing, Sybil, Tapao, Heather Small from M People. This is going to be such a good day in that big top. And then, of course, Reminisce Classical returns on that stage in the woods. Lee Butler and Steve Cocky are both DJing. The choir, the orchestra are going to be there. Rosala and Christine Blonde, John Pleased Women DJing too. You can get your tickets at retrospectivefestival.com. And we will see you in the park on Friday, the 11th of September. But let's get on with it now. My pick for the best guilty pleasure from last week's Brekkie Butler. This

0: think that might be one of my favourite ever pop songs, that Westlife and When You're Looking Like That on In Demand. My pick for the best guilty pleasure from last week's Brekkie Butler, and the guys will be back with a new guilty pleasure for you Monday morning just before nine. Right, speaking of pop, I would say one of the current queens of that genre has got to be Sabrina Carpenter. She's got the new song out with Madonna. Have you heard it? Personally, I love it. Mixed reactions to it though. But one of her other new songs at the minute is a song that to start with I was like, and then it grew on me and now I can't get enough of it. I'm talking about House Tour. What a great tune from Sabrina. She just keeps getting better and better, doesn't she?
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Fever Dream on In Demand. Jen here for your Saturday lunchtime. I hope you're doing okay. Now listen, I'm going to have to talk to you about something that I'm very uncomfortable with because in my eyes, it is far, far too early for this. But have you sorted your Christmas party yet? Yeah, I know. We're only in May and it's a sunny bank holiday weekend. But just bear with me because if you could box this off right now, then it's done and dusted for the year and then you can just look forward to it. Because we are taking over the exhibition centre in Liverpool on Friday the 11th and Saturday the 12th of December from 6 until midnight. Now listen to this lineup: Lee Butler, Steve Cocky, Steve Weaver, Jack Hellier and loads more. And I have heard rumours that Father Christmas is going to be there as well. Plus live party band Alma are going to be performing. I love a live band on a night out, especially at Christmas. There's going to be a fun fair, street food and drinks packages as well. And you can book now at indemandradio.com. Right, let's continue with the music. I love this. I haven't played you for this for a while. This is Nimino and I Only Smoke When I Drink on In Demand.

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I only smoke when I drink, and I only drink when I overthink.

0: still love that, Nomino. I only smoke when I drink on In Demand. Jem here for your Saturday lunchtime. And up next, I've got Calvin Harris and brand new music from Shaboozy.
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forgotten about that tune. I really like that. Back in 2022, it's Mabel, Jax Jones and Galantis with Good Luck on In Demand. Shaboozy before that. So Shaboozy was the artist that had that A Bar Song tune, and that's Born to Die New from him, which I really like. And I played you Calvin Harris as well. So Jem here for the next about 20 minutes before Jay Hine takes over with his 90s guide. But this show is all with the Send Mum Club podcast. So if you are a parent to a child with any kind of additional needs, this is the podcast for you, and you can give it a listen wherever you get your podcast. It's available on all the major podcast platforms now, and you can give the Instagram a little follow as well, at the Send Mum Club. Now let's continue with some brand new music from Bob Sinclar and Kaiser. What a collab. This is great.

takes me straight back to 2020, that, but in a good way, I guess, because that came out in the first or second lockdown. That, to me, is one of the best pop songs ever written. If that sounds like sarcasm, by the way, it's not. I'm being 100% genuine. I absolutely love that tune. BTS and Dynamite on In Demand. I played you Justin Bieber and Bob Sinclair and Kaiser, new music from them before that. So I've still got a couple more tunes to play you before Jay Hine takes over with his 90s guide, 2 hours of the best of the 90s. You're going to have a great time if you listen to that show. But I've got some more new music for you now that I haven't actually heard. High hopes when I tell you who the artists are, though. New from Martin Garrix and Ed Sheeran. This is called Repeat It on In Demand.

0: Oh, that's it from me. The show's gone super quick. Thank you so much for listening. Right, Jay Hind is up next with his 90s guide. 2 hours of the best of the 90s coming your way. And I'll see you back here same time next week. Have a brilliant bank holiday weekend.
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12: 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Your

Bang, that is Pulp, Common People on In Demand Radio. Before that, big tune to kick off from the Chemical Brothers. And before that, Gemma, who is back same time next week. Right now, though, it is time to take you back to the glory days, to times when things were so much easier. There was no social media, no mobile phones, no one pecking your head 24-7. We're talking about the 90s, and this show is dedicated to that decade. So basically, every song you hear between now and 4 o'clock is from the 1990s. 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It's In Demand.

Alison Limerick. It is timeless, isn't it? It just never, ever gets bored, even during John Lewis Christmas ads. Where Love Lives on In Demand Radio, Saturday afternoon, me, Jay Hind, with you at your service, providing you with the ultimate 90s soundtrack between now and 4 o'clock, and every Saturday as well, 2 till 4. And loads to come. I'm going to let you know some of the stuff you can be getting up to in and around Liverpool. We bring a little bit of a guide Liverpool to In Demand every Saturday. And I'm going to keep the tunes coming. We got Yamanda's Synth and Strings. What a tune that was. That is on its way after this. This needs to be turned up loud. If you're working right now, this will get you to your shift. Turn it up to Unlimited on In Demand.

to everyone who took part in this morning's Run for the 97 on Stanley Park. It is such a good event, that. It's one of them events that just brings the city together. Blues, Reds, anyone in between come together to remember those impacted by Hillsborough, but also to raise money as well for charity, which is great. So get involved next year if you missed it. I think it's 5K around Stanley Park, but it was so good seeing the pictures, seeing the videos and stuff this morning from Stanley Park for Run for the 97. Well, in all involved. Loads more to come. It's me, Jay. I have got tons of 90s tunes for you, including this from Dr. Dre and Snoop.

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0: And Radio Saturday afternoon. It's me, Jay Hind, with you till 4 o'clock, providing you with the ultimate 1990s soundtrack. It was the best decade ever, and the song sounded so good. The era of the boy band was born in the 1990s, and one of the biggest boy bands to come from that era are on your radio after this.
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That is a nice one, isn't it? Lisa Loeb, Stay. I Missed You on In Demand Radio for your Saturday afternoon. Every song you are listening to is from the 1990s. This is the 90s guide. We do it every Saturday, 2 till 4. Me, Jay Hind, basically just pulling out all my old CDs. Me old

CDs, not my old CDs. I can pull them out as well if you want, but we'll be here all day. all my old 90s CDs. And just giving you a little mixtape of some of the best and biggest tunes from the 1990s. There were so many great genres in the 90s. We had Britpop, we had girl power, and we had dance music coming alive and giving us tunes like this from Sandy B.

Need to say a big, big hello to somebody called Connor. Connor runs something called the Social Cup Coffee. And he's launched today. He's got a little coffee van, a little coffee trailer. I was with him on Wednesday last week, getting all the info about what he's trying to do. Basically, he's trying to serve up great coffee around the city, but as well as that, give a little place for people to have a chat and get stuff off the chest. And he's been up outside James's place today, up by St. Bride's Church, just outside the city centre, doing his first pop-up. So well into Connor. Give him a little follow. Social B Coffee, doing amazing things. I love stuff like that. So yeah, well into Connor and well into all at James's place as well. Such an amazing charity. Chicane Saltwater coming up in a little second after this. This is probably the most requested tune we get on this show. It's TLC.

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wind. When the crowd say ball, selector. Rewind. When the crowd say ball, selector. Rewind. When the crowd say ball, selector. Rewind.

very first ever time we heard Craig David's voice, the voice that inspired Bo Selector on the telly. And then just a plethora of amazing tunes after. What a career that bloke has had. Craig David, Awful Dodger, Rewind on In Demand from 1999. Every song you hear is from the 1990s. And it's me, Jay, giving you that 90s soundtrack every single Saturday. Also sprinkling a little bit of The Guide Liverpool on In Demand every week, just letting you know what's going on. Tons on for Bank Holiday. Sun obviously shining down over the weekend. The Bushyard is one of the places to be. I love the Bushyard. If you've never been, Crosby Beach is the first, the original. But they've also launched, they've got a Bushyard in Liverpool, one in Shavash Park. And also you can check them out on Prince's Dock, brand new, serving up some seriously tasty treats and loads of great drinks as well. So check that out. 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If you're off to Elro, enjoy. It's going to be a big one down there. Tons of other bits and bobs for the kids. So stuff like Nosley Safari have got a Once Upon a Time story time running all week long. And then places like Speak Hall, there's loads for the kids to do. But you can find out loads of info of all the things you can be getting up to this weekend and beyond. Next weekend is the Southport Food and Drink Festival at Victoria Park in Southport. So you can check that out too. Loads of info on all of that and more over on my website, theguideliverpool.com. 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And stay with In Demand, because we bring you even more What's On News as well. Christina Aguilera is coming up after this. What a tune from 1999, Armin van Helden.

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I am jealous. Big hello to Beth, who got in touch. 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Ben and all the boys in Tenerife, hello to you. 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Loads more to come. We'll do New Atlantic. What a tune from them called I Know, coming up after this from K-Class. This needs no introduction. It's In Demand.

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Ian Longo's on a bit later on. Steve Weaver's back, and Steve Cocky does the Reminisce radio show as well every single Saturday. That festival, which has just become part of Liverpool, part of the calendar in this city now. Steve's got a full radio show dedicated to that later on, so be listening for all your classics. 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

0: Jamiroquai on In Demand Radio Saturday afternoon, and Jay Hind with you till 4 o'clock, where Mr. Cy Austin takes over. Loads more 90s tunes to come, though. 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

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Bank Holiday Weekend, Jay Hind with you till 4 o'clock. Hope you're good wherever you are, whatever you're doing. If you want a little something to look forward to, by the way, maybe you're not out and about this week, then get on to this. Saturday the 6th of June, we're taking over the Hilton Hotels Imagine. So Imagine is the club that launched with the Hilton. It used to be Playground, didn't it? It is so cool in there. But we're doing a little daytime sesh. We love a daytime sesh. As you get older, a daytime sesh is music to your ears, isn't it? It's called Bottom Beats, a daytime soiree. We got tons on there, including our very own Steve Cocky with a full reminisce set, Ian Redman, of course, the legend from Ultra Beat, old school vocal bounce anthems from Ian Longo and Steve Weaver as well. So make sure you get involved. There's VIP options, there's drinks packages, there's all sorts. Get on the In Demand Radio website and we will see you on that dance floor at Imagine, which is, as I say, such a cool venue, just at the bottom of the Hilton Hotel. It'll bring back memories. If you did used to go to Playground, then you'll know what I mean. So yeah, check that out. Load more tunes to come before Mr. Cy Austin. We'll do a big Britpop tune from Suede after we do you this. What a song, Urban Cookie Collective. Feels like heaven on In Demand Radio.

0: Such a good band, weren't they? Suede, they're back on tour at the minute as well. That is Beautiful Ones on Indoman. Just stinks of the 90s. So good. 1996, that was released. And that is it from me. I'm going to love you. I'm going to leave you, but I'm going to leave you in the capable hands of Mr. Cy Austin, who's on his way next. Tons on the way with Cy, as always. If you love your house,
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Liverpool, welcome along. You're with me, Craig Talent, in for Si Austin. This is Do You Remember House, in association with the one and only Cube Residential. Hope you're doing good this late Saturday afternoon. Warming you up for Saturday evening. I've got loads of great music coming your way. Loads to talk about as well. So make sure you keep it locked right here to In Demand Radio, of course. Let's blast off at this one. Such a feel-good vibe, this track. Mooney with Dove. An extremely warm welcome along.

0: good this late Saturday afternoon. You are with me, Craig Tallant, taking you towards 6 p.m. How you doing? Let's go back what I've played. Kickstarted the show with Mooney Dove, a blissful classic that I haven't heard for ages. Sounded so, so good. On your Saturday, the 23rd of May, there we go. Track in the background, Groove P on the remix of Revival House Project featuring Kathy Brown, where I'm gonna make it. In association with Cube Residential, this is Do You Remember House? In for Sios, and once again, my name is Craig Tallant. Hit me up on the socials at CraigTallant1987. And I'm also over on TikTok. How about that? I'm on TikTok. Cannot believe it. Took me a while to get on there. Swiftly moving on with this. Etta Cooper featuring Chanel. A classic from many years ago. This is Michael Gray on the remix of One Man. Good vibes only on your late Saturday afternoon. In Demand Radio Liverpool. Your city. 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

my mate Mr. J on the remix of Alexander O'Neill with Criticize. I want to say a big shout out to my mate Calvin Liu, Cyboogs, Tess, all the gang who are solid every week, tuning in to Size Show, and to my show as well, some of yous.

0: just like me. I'm somewhere in a place far, far away at the moment. Moving on with this one, Donna Allen.
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Up next, I've got more amazing music. Going to be talking about Reminisce Festival and other things which are happening coming up in the near future. Hold tight, keep it locked. 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

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I Just Can't Get Enough. 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They'll look after you well and truly. Shout to Dave and all the team at Cube. So do not be shy. Drop them a message. Go over to the website. Moving on with this, Mariah Carey, Obsessed. Definitely one of my guilty pleasures. Seamus Hadji on the remix. Plays right here on your late Saturday afternoon. In Demand Radio.

Mariah Carey obsessed, Seamus Hadji on the remix. Music to make you feel good, that is the total aim of the show. Do you remember House? I'm sure Si will vouch for that as well. I'm the Hot Seat, taking you through till 6 p.m. My name is Craig Tallant. Hit me up on the socials at Craig Tallant 1987 on Instagram. As said before, I'm also over on TikTok. Moving on with this one, shout to my mate John Paul, who sent me this a couple of weeks ago. And John Paul's show is every Sunday midnight, taking you through to the early hours of Monday morning. There we go. Right here, of course, on In Demand Radio. Hello to Esme as well. This is Axet on the remix of Michael Jackson, Rock With You. 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

0: Yes, Boone, All I Really Want, I guess the Reva Star remix. Do you remember House on your late Saturday afternoon? Taking you through till 6 p.m. Then you've got Ian Longo for Ian Longo in the mix. Then Steve Cocky for the Reminisce radio show. You got all things house with the one and only Chris C. And then at midnight, you've got Weaver's Private Party. Great shows right around the clock, right here, of course, on Interman Radio. Moving on with this, taking you back to 2001. So many great memories this track. This is Stuart, Now I'm Free. Interman Radio Liverpool on your late Saturday afternoon. Turn it up.
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1: Hiya, it's Jack Hellier here, the guy that you can hear Monday to Friday between the hours of 1 and 4. 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

Saturday, a crowd favourite right there. Sampling Prince, Wanna Be Your Lover, Two Fat Ladies, You Stepped Into My Life, featuring Candy. What a tune. So many great memories back in the day. Actually, from Sunrise, my personal memory from that. Jed Clark warming up on a Saturday night, and I used to drop that. And also Dave Seed as well in the Arena Bar. Friday night, Concert Square. Did you ever go? Good times, good memories. About 22 years ago. Wow. You're with me, Craig Tallant, taking you through till 6 o'clock. Then you've got Ian Longo in the mix from 6 till 8. Then, of course, Steve Cocky for the Reminisce Radio Show. And after Steve Cocky, from 10 till midnight, you have got my mate, Mr. Chris C, for All Things House. At midnight, you've got Weaver's Private Party. Always a great laugh, that. That's how we do it. The best roster in the game. This is In Demand Radio, broadcasting across Liverpool, North West, North Wales and beyond, wherever you are. Just like me, I'm down on the south coast at the moment. I'm just providing you with your soundtrack this late Saturday afternoon. Hope you're enjoying the tunes. Moving on with this one. Tracy In My Room. This is Flight Facilities. It's called Forever In My Room. 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

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The website is brilliant. If you want to let a property, if you want to buy a property, or if you want to sell a property, definitely hook up with Cubitt. They're just phenomenal. Awards-winning Cubitt as well. Shout to Cubitt once again. Moving on with this one, Byron Stingley. Get Up Everybody. Steve Mac on the remix from 2007, this. Good vibes only on your late Saturday afternoon. You're with me, Craig Tallant. Interman Radio Liverpool. Tin it up.

with me, Craig Tallant. Do you remember House in association with Cube Residential? So I've got to talk about this event, what's coming up on Saturday, the 20th of June, summer solstice. It's all happening at Victoria Park, Southport. On stage one, you've got In Demand Decades, Baz Todd, Andy Christian, John B, Shay Haig, Mike Peters, hosted by Pete Price. Live on stage, UK's leading tributes, such as Madonna and Tina Turner, etc, etc. It's going to be boss. How boss is that? I love anything to do with the 80s, I love it. I was born in 1987, so I only got 2 years out of them. But it was the best 2 years of my life. On stage two as well, you got Grant Nelson headlining. What a legend Grant Nelson is as well. Loads of great music he's responsible for over the past two decades or so. He's one of my idols. You got Mark Pickup, Jack Rosser, Cliff Barkley, Paul Hollinshead and Shawnee Mac. It is going to be an amazing experience. Indemandtickets.co.uk. Go and get your tickets. One more time, indemandtickets.co.uk. Summer solstice pending Saturday the 20th of June. And on in-demand tickets as well, check all the other events out. You've got Butler, he is having two boat parties. They sell rapidly like hotcakes. Do not miss out on them. You've got Save the Rave happening August the 1st. Also down in Southport. So back into the music, moving on with this one, the new one from Moon Boots, Pinto NYC. It's called Get On Up. In-demand Radio Liverpool, your city, your sound.

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5: 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This is Do You Remember House, in for Si, of course. My name's Craig Tallant. How you doing? I want to dedicate this show and pay tribute to my friend's father, who sadly passed away on Tuesday, Sam Spadgy Bowden. My deep condolences to Tim and all the family. Spadgy was a legend. Follow Liverpool everywhere from the 60s, 70s, 80s, 90s, noughties, 10s, the 20s, up till this current day, of course. His spirit will live on, and that is a fact. And on the 73rd minute, if you go on the match or wherever you are, please give a round of applause for Sam Spadgy Bowden. Used to sit behind the cop. Despite having a disability, he followed Liverpool everywhere. From myself and behalf of In-Demand Radio, you'll never walk alone. Rest in peace, Sam Spadgy Bowden. So continuing on in the music with this, we are now into the final section of the show, taking you towards 6 p.m. Let's do it, this one, New York to Paris, the Sweet Disposition. In-Demand Radio Liverpool, on your late Saturday afternoon. Are you ready?

Feeling good this late Saturday afternoon. The weather has been glorious, hasn't it? Long may it continue. The sun is shining where I am currently anyway. I hope it is for you. Shout out to everyone tuned in right now across Liverpool, North West, North Wales. Just played a Block and Crown track. Lovely remix of it. Deep Testament remix of Appreciate. And before that, Bobson Clark, which is doing the rounds again. I Feel For You. Let's do it this one. I've got simple instructions for you. It goes like this.

0: Man Radio Liverpool. That just about does things from me. Thank you very much for tuning in. You've been listening to me, Craig Talent. Thank you very much, Si, for putting your trust in me. 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This is Do You Remember House every Saturday from 4 o'clock till 6. Right here, of course, on InDemand Radio. 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It's all going to be happening September, pending Shirdley Park. It's going to be blissful. One for the books, no doubt. As always, you know, anything Reminisce, it's just amazing. Just speaks for itself, doesn't it? Simple as that. 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Whatever you're doing, enjoy the rest of your weekend. Keep it InDemand Radio. Ian Longo is up next.
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0: 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This is what it's all about, isn't it, right here? So many big tunes all the way till 8 o'clock. Keep it locked, don't move anywhere. I've got loads more to come, and it all plays next.
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keeping things moving for your Saturday night, whatever you're doing. Ian Longo with you right here on In Demand Radio. It's just getting better and better, isn't it? And this tune right now is just going to get you going even more. Just get ready for this. Turn it up nice and loud. It's Saturday night.

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1: Saturday night, welcome along to the Reminisce Radio Show. Steve Cockey in the hot seat between now and 10, as we do each and every weekend. Big shout out to the main man himself, Ian Longo, over 2 hours in the mix like he does each and every weekend. Well done to you, Longo, son. Right, so much stuff to get through tonight, as well as next weekend. We'll be telling you all about it. Next weekend is the official full lineup announcement for the Reminisce Festival. We're going to give you more info on that a little bit later in the show. We've got loads of old school to get through. We'll be doing this week's EDM and trance anthems. We'll be doing 30 minutes bounce back style. We'll be doing all your tune requests, some information on some big events, and a whole lot more. 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

Who doesn't love a bit of Sandy B versus Commissar? Make the world go round for a Saturday night on the Reminisce Radio Show with G&T. Join me and Steve Cocky all the way till 10 p.m. this evening. So many old school bangers to get through tonight. And we, of course, are mega excited. Next week, next Wednesday, 6 p.m. next Wednesday, you will officially get to see the full Reminisce lineup. The announcement is due next Wednesday night. Put it in your diary, spray it on the fridge. The Reminisce Festival lineup announcement is coming next Wednesday, which means next weekend there'll be a full Reminisce special playing you all the tracks from the lineup. It's going to be incredible. Big week ahead. And of course, don't forget your last chance to grab those cheap deposit scheme tickets for just 15 quid right now at reminiscefestival.com. We continue right now with a little bit of this. Love it. Overdubs and All I Want Is The Bass.

few times now, always go down a treat. Will they be on Reminisce Festival 2026? You will find out Wednesday, 6 p.m. when the Reminisce Festival lineup announcement drops next Wednesday night. It's going to be exciting. Get it in your diary. Right now, we're going to do a little tiny little bit of this sound design and happiness for the Saturday night on the Reminisce Radio Show with G&T. Join me and yours truly, Steve Cocky, through till 10 p.m. this evening. Still got loads of stuff coming your way, including EDM, trance anthems, the bounce back section, and a whole lot more for the Saturday night on In Demand Radio. 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

Sound Design Happiness. It came out on New Life Records. What a tune that was, by the way. It was originally done by Lisa Lisa and a Cult Jam back in the late 80s, early 90s, and then sampled by and covered by Liverpool's very own Cheryl J, and then redone again by Sound Design. That was their version of it. It was called Happiness. It was a great tune. I used to love that track.

on it for my glove each and every week. Absolutely amazing. Proper reminds me of those days. Wolfgang Gartner versus Julie McKnight and How Soon Is Now. Absolutely love that tune. It's this week's EDM anthem on the Reminisce Radio Show with GNG.

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2: Kicking tonight's second part of the show off with an old school classic, taking you all the way back to the early 90s. And I do believe this is one of the first official remixes that I ever heard, courtesy of the house legends that then went on to be called Stonebridge. This was a track by Chrissy Ward and it was called Right and Exact. Massive back in the early days of the State Nightclub on Dale Street. Big tune in there and a big tune for Lee Butler. 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

track. It's Saturday night. It's a Reminisce Radio Show with Steve Cocky and G&G. Join me through till 10 o'clock tonight. It is, of course, the Big Bank Holiday weekend. Can you believe it? Another Bank Holiday weekend, and the weather forecast for this whole weekend is set to be sensational. It's been a pretty good start so far, hasn't it? What's your big plans for the Bank Holiday weekend? Enjoying the sunshine, barbecues, camping? What's your plans? Or are you one of those 40 parents that's got 40 tournaments all weekend? Are you out and about? Are you out? Are you in? Love you to let us know. We'll wait till you choose and shout out between 9:30 and 10 tonight. Let us know what you're up to. And if you want a tune playing to brighten your mood, then give us a little shout. You can message us directly to the In Demand app on the player. Little button that comes straight through to us in the studio. In, out, your big plans for the Bank Holiday weekend. We're going to court play a little bit of this. Came out on Cleveland City Records. She's an amazing friend of Reminisce Festival and In Demand Radio. Currently lives in Zurich. The lovely Eve Gallagher. And this was a track called You Can Have It All. An absolute tune. Came out on Cleveland City Records back in about 1992, 93, I think it was. Huge tune for Mr. Lee Butler and back in the days of the States, and a massive Liverpool anthem. It's Saturday night. It's a Reminisce Radio Show with G&G joining me and Steve Cocky, and we are live and direct in the house till 10 o'clock this evening.

all for the Saturday night on the Reminisce Radio Show. And it's Steve Cocky in the house till 10 p.m. this evening. Right, still loads to come in the show tonight. We'll, of course, be doing this week's Trance Anthem as well, which is a banger again this week. 30 minutes in the mix, bounce back, styly. And your tune request between 9:30 and 10. Some big date news to tell you about as well, by the way. Put this in your diary. Saturday, the 6th of June, myself, Mr. Ian Redman from Ultrabeat, Ian Longo, Steve Weaver, and a host of in-demand DJs, we are taking, do you remember the old playground at the Hilton Hotel? Amazing nightclub, stunning venue, absolutely gorgeous, one of the nicest venues in the city. It's back open, it's called Imagine, and it is absolutely beautiful. We are taking over for a daytime party on Saturday the 6th of June. Myself, Ian Redman's going to be digging out a big girly anthem clubland set. It's going to be amazing, playing some of the big Ultrabeat anthems and a load of other big Liverpool anthems. I'll be there along with Ian Longo. I'll be playing some amazing house music and your big fella, Stevie Weaver, as well. You can get your tickets now from intermanradio.com. You can come and join us as standard tickets and as VIP tickets. It's a bottomless brunch, so you'll get a couple of hours bottomless free drinks and you'll get free food. You get fed while you're there, and you've got stunning entertainment

and G&G joining through till 10 this evening. Right, it's time for this week's epically huge spine-tingling trance anthem. And tonight is a belter, above and beyond the trance mastered on the remix of Adamski and In The City. This was a massive track for me back in the days of the Aquarium on Seal Street in Liverpool, and I still absolutely adore this tune. It is brilliant. Adamski, In The City, above and beyond on the mix. And it's this week's trance anthem on the Reminisce Radio Show on In Demand.

still sounds absolutely amazing above and beyond on the mix of the amazing Adamski and In The City, this week's Trance Anthem on In Demand Radio and the Reminisce Radio Show, exclusively brought to you by G&G Joinery. Right, hold tight. When we come back after the break, it's time to push the master and take you faster. 30 minutes in the mix, bounce back styley with the biggest pumping, bounciest tunes on the planet. And we'll do it all after the break next.

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1: 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This is a track I'd completely forgotten about. 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Orinoco's Groove for the Saturday night on the Reminisce Radio Show with G&G.

Love that tune as well. Taking me back to memories of the aquarium on Seal Street. Poppers, Aura, Every Little Time. What an absolute tune. Reminds me of the little fella, Alan Holt. Remember Alan Holt? Absolute little legend of a DJ was. He used to work with us back in the Pulse Club and in the aquarium. I've not seen Alan Holt for about 20 years, you know. I'd love to know what he's up to. Alan, if you're listening, get in touch, lad. I'd love to know what you're up to, mate. It's Saturday night. It's a Reminisce radio show. It's with G and G Journey, and there's loads of big stuff still to get through tonight. We are in the bounce back section. 30 minutes of some big bounce back bangers. And this is that track that everyone used to go on about, going, what's that big mad opera tune? What is it? What is it? This is it. It's a track, Soon, Sinatra. Not played this for so long. This was huge for us back in the Pulse Club back in the day. Absolute tunes. I can remember playing this track one night in the legendary Pulse Club in Liverpool, and a very young Ian Redman from Ultrabeat turned in for one of his first nights out on the lash. I managed to spill a full pint of beer inside my record box. It was a brilliant night. Well done to you, Redman. Memories I will carry with me forever, my mate. It's Saturday night at the Reminisce Radio Show. We are in that bounce back banging section for the next 30 minutes between 9 and 9.30. And in the last half hour tonight, it's your requests, all the tunes, your shout outs, and what you're up to. In, out, what your plans are for the Big Bank Holiday Weekend. 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

Four Strings, Take Me Away, Enter the Night. What an absolute tune. Still love it. Still sounds amazing for the bank holiday weekend. Everyone's enjoying the nice weather, the sunshine this weekend. Loads of people planning barbecues, hot tub parties and all the rest of it. 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Love to know what you're up to, your big plans for the bank holiday weekend. What are you up to? Out and about, large in it, living life. Why not? Another bank holiday is upon us. This week, Wednesday, make sure you get it, a date in your diary. Wednesday night, 6 o'clock, the big Reminisce Festival lineup announcement is landing. 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You can grab a deposit scheme ticket for right now. Last chance to grab it. It ends at the end of this month. So if you want to get yourself a cheap deposit scheme ticket, this is your last chance.

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We continue right now with a track that reminds me of Liam and Carl Gwynn in the early days of the Pleasure Rooms. This was a track entitled Billy's Flash, and this is a tune for a Saturday night on the Reminisce Radio Show with G and G. Join me.

0: End of this section of the show. If you love your Big Scouts, Liverpool bounce back, banging anthems, make sure you check out Ian Redman from Ultrabeat every Saturday night, Sunday morning, 2 till 4am, where you can get 2 hours of massive tunes just like them. Absolutely brilliant. Now, a special treat for you. Next Saturday night, I'm not here, right? The lineup announcement for Reminisce Festival is coming out this week. It's due on Wednesday night at 6 o'clock. Everyone's super excited about it to see who's going to be on the gracing the main stages across the Reminisce Festival in September. Next weekend, Ian Redman from Ultrabeat is going to be standing in for me to cover the Reminisce radio show for us, and he's doing a 2 hour special. He'll be doing 2 hours playing some of all the biggest songs that you'll be able to see played or heard or performed at this year's Reminisce Festival. Get yourself involved. Hold tight when we come back after break. Last 30 minutes of the show, all your tune requests, your shout outs, your big tracks, and we'll do it all after the break next.
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1: 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Last 30 minutes of the show tonight for the Big Bank Holiday weekend. We're going to wait through all your tune requests and shout outs as many as we can this weekend. Kicking things off for Dave and Alicia, who said today's got to be a bit of Awesome 3 and Don't Go. Absolutely. 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

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We're going to get into the old Society days. Remember the old Society, Duke Street, Liverpool? Oh, wow. And Society, Fleet Street, Liverpool. This was a massive girly anthem. Liverpool handbag anthem, Monster. And this is amazing. This is Holy Ghost and Superman for a Saturday night on the Reminisce Radio Show with G&G Joinery.

Ian Longo with some of that biggest house tunes on the planet. Steve Weaver and the rest of the team are going to be down there. You're going to get a couple of hours of bottomless drinks. You're going to get fed free of charge as well, all included in your ticket price. There's VIP tickets and standard. It's going to be an amazing afternoon if you can come down and join us. Saturday the 6th of June, really looking forward to it. Something a little bit different, especially for all you people that have got a bit of class about, yeah, this venue is stunning. It's the classiest venue in the city. Honestly, it's amazing. Imagine Nightclub, the old playground at the Hilton Hotel. It's going to be amazing. And if you want to get in touch with us, well, they'll also sort your deals out if you want to stay over and get some accommodation and that as well. Absolutely sensational at the Hilton City Centre, Saturday 6th of June for Bottomless Beach. 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Right now, do this. Full Intention on the mix of Michelle Gale. And Do You Know, for a Saturday night on the Reminisce Radio Show with GG Joinery and Steve Cocky, live till 10.

This with a little glass of Prosecco tonight, aren't you? Enjoying it, living the dream. Good on you. Why not? Everyone's enjoying the bank holiday weekend. Everyone's enjoying the lovely weather and the little mini heat wave that we're getting. Perfectly timed for the bank holiday weekend, isn't it? Hope you're all enjoying the sunshine and got nice plans this weekend. Whatever you're up to, have yourselves a belter. Have yourselves a brilliant bank holiday weekend. Enjoy your Monday off, if you're lucky enough to have a Monday off. I'm not here next Saturday night. Ian Redden from Ultrabeats will be standing in to cover for us, and he's got a reminisce special next week. 2 hours. He'll be wading his way through the Reminisce lineup and picking some of the biggest and best tracks off the Reminisce lineup to play for you in the show next weekend. Gonna leave you with a couple more tunes before we say see ya. Don't forget, Chris C is up next at 10 o'clock with All Things House. But let's do a little bit of this. Have yourselves a brilliant weekend. Graham Park on the mix, the brand new heavies. It's

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Innerman Radio, welcome along. It's Saturday night, 10 o'clock. It's a hot one indeed. Summer's finally upon us, and it's Chris C with All Things House. Big shout out to Steve Cocky, the Reminisce Radio Show. Hope you had a good one, mate. I know I did, listening to it. But for the next 2 hours, you're locked in with me, bringing you all those big, feel-good, summery house tunes. Kicking off with this, then, my latest remix of the Freemasons. This is Uninvited on Innerman Radio.

Saturday night in the Man Radio. It's all thanks out to Chris C. That's new out on Two Room Records, coming in from Selena Fader, Lorna Davey and Lewis John. It's called So True. What a tune that is.

Let us know what you're up to. I can guarantee there's going to be loads of parties going on tonight. Out in the garden, we've had a brilliant day with the weather. A few barbecues and hot tubs on the go. Check this out then, brand new from St. Crow. This is called Keep Walking on In Demand.

Yeah, Sid the Man Radio. That was Sonny Fatale there featuring Lily Bianca. Let Me Be In Your Arms. That is cool, that, isn't it? Brand new from him. Nice and Sony. Just say big hello to Jamie Clare. Nice to have a tune in, fella. Okay, well, this show is all about bringing you bang up to date, upfront house tunes. Just like this next one coming in from MK and Poppy Bascombe. This is called Zone on In Demand Radio. Check it out.

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The Massive Odyssey Inc. with Feel and Love. Absolutely love that one. Okay, don't know if you heard earlier on Steve's show and also on the socials. This week coming up, the Reminisce lineup is about to be announced. Apparently it's going to be 6 o'clock on Wednesday. That's going to be absolutely massive. You need to keep your eyes peeled for that one. We'll let you in on a secret. I already know 2 we were playing, actually 3. Ha ha ha. Keeping that one to myself though. Don't forget, if you've not got tickets, you can still take advantage of the deposit schemes. Head over to reminiscefestival.com. I guarantee you're going to hear tunes like this. This is ATFC with Lisa Millay. It's called Bad Habit, the Some Guy 26 remix.

radio, let us know what you're up to. Could be getting in touch. Say, go on, Chris, tell us who's playing. Yeah, I'll let you in on one. Don't tell anyone I told you. This is big, big news. I can guarantee you Lee Butler's playing at Reminisce. This is Blessed Terms and Conditions for your Saturday night in the

Here's the Man Radio, our very old Tommy Mac there with his latest one, Shocker. Big, big old school vibes on that one. Gonna say big hello to Kathy and Teddy there at our bar party for Big Sicily Alley. Hope you're having a good one. This next one then, from one In The Man legend to another. This is our very own Lee Butler with his latest one. This is At Night on In The Man Radio, Saturday night. Here we go.

in about media. Every time you ask for a shout out, you do this. Kathy and Teddy have been back in touch. Said they want another shout out because Steph missed it. Steph wasn't even on the original shout out. So it's Kathy, Teddy, Big Sis Liana, and Steph all tuned in, partying in their bar. Played a few to the break then, brand new from Darren Brown and Nick Hughes. This is called 1 Minute Man on In Demand Radio. 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

That's a day. Going to give a massive shout out to Lorraine celebrating her 50th birthday. That's from Lindsay and Kelly. 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

Hold Me Closer. And before that, we had Camel Fat with their latest one, their brilliant one as well. Felt so good, love that one. Now, already featured on the show with his latest track, but this is a bit older. This is coming from Clooney and Prosper. This is called Free Your Mind. It is Saturday night in the Man Radio. You're locked in with Chris C and All Things House.

Door with Key to Life, featuring Sabina Johnson's Call Forever, their latest one. Gonna say a massive, massive shout out to the amazing woman that is Zara, my wifey. She's got the tunes on doing the housework. Why are you doing housework at this time? Get to bed. Anyway, moving on to Tuesday. This next one, latest from Dizzy Rascal. This is

Inman Radio, that was Fisher, Tone Tonight, it's called Favour, and before that, Route 94, Forget the Girl. Now then, playing you through to the break, sampling the old Nomad track from 1992, this is Joel Corey featuring Ra. This is called Devotion on Inman Radio, see you on the other side.

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Chris C. Edelman Radio, just like that, we are back. It's Chris C of All Things House, taking you till midnight. And this last part of the show, we take things that little bit dirtier, that little bit deeper, and that little bit quicker. Bit of an after that was bad. Still got loads of big tunes to come, I'm going to squeeze them in. But kicking off, this is Spiller, Groove Jet, the Not Without Friends remix. This is huge for Saturday Night in the

0: Big shout out to Chris and Jackie. They're celebrating their third baby, Blackjack's second birthday. Talk birthdays counts, I'll give you that. Thanks for getting in touch, guys. Hope you're having a good one.
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0: For those of you who tuned in earlier on, you may have heard me talking about the Reminisce Festival lineup getting announced this week, Wednesday, 6 o'clock. But don't forget, the Friday is just as big. Retrospective festival, full on 80s and 90s, and a little bit of noughties thrown in.

0: lights on the bouncer, dare ya. Friday the 11th of September, retrospective, and Saturday the 12th, reminisce, the big one. Not long before we're all in that field partying. Okay, this track in the background in. Been playing it for a good few weeks now, coming in from Mr. Pitch. This is called Rowdy Crowd. Check it out, Saturday night in demand. You're locked in with Chris C.
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In a Man Radio, that was Chloe Calais. Come back to me, been playing after a good few weeks. Don't forget, still loads to come tonight on In a Man Radio. Straight after me, you got Steve the Weave. And then 2 a.m. in the morning, the Bounce Back Experience, you'll be Ian Redman. Before 4 a.m, E&T takes over the after hours. Check this one out then, brand new from Morgan Citri, featuring Tasty Lopez.

Inner Man Radio. That was Patrick Toppin with Love Me. Okay, that's all we got time for this week for All Things House. You've been locked in with Chris C for the last 2 hours. Don't forget, you listen back to the show on the Inner Man Player absolutely any time. Dead easy. Just get a download on your phone from the usual app store if you haven't already. Still loads to come on Inner Man Radio tonight, so make sure you keep it locked in. Coming up after me, Steve the Weave. I'm going to leave you with this from Dean Turney. This is Acting Tough, the Tommy Mac mix. Stay safe, have a boss week, and I'll see you all next Saturday. Ta-ra.

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1: Oh, here we go then. Welcome to a Sunday morning, Saturday night, really, whatever. It's me, Steve Weaver. I'm in a very good mood. It's bank holiday. Let's do this.

something, and this is In Demand Radio. It is the private party with me, Steve Weaver. So, listen, how are you doing? What are you up to right now? Are you working? Are you delivering pizzas? Are you taxiing? Maybe you're waiting to pick the other half up, or maybe you are sitting in bed toe-tapping, or maybe you are having a kitchen party, or maybe with the weather this weekend, you're in a hot tub. Whatever it is, let me know.

Billy and Hyla and Hyla on In Demand Radio. Steve, we've here. Let's see who's out and about. Hello to Lee on the taxis, as per usual, mate. Thank you for having us on Taxi Bouncer, apparently. Or is that just your driving, lad? Thank you, mate. Hello to Michelle. And where is it, Chris? We're in tonight. And Dad's in the way. They can't wait to be out tomorrow. They're going to come and see me down at JB's Bar in for Zach Lee. Boss, guys, make sure you come and see me. We'll do a shot, definitely. So if you are out about tomorrow, today, whatever you want to call it, I'm down at JB's Bar in for Zach Lee, family party. I think it kicks off at about 12, 1 o'clock. They've got a DJ box on the outside in the garden. They've got a bouncy castle for the kids. It's going to go from day till night. You know what it's like there. Pop down and say hello if you're about.

0: 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Can you believe that's nearly 20 years old? Wow, time flies, doesn't it? Listen, talk about time flying. We'll be doing more tunes next.
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Let's just keep the tunes going. 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